0: 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Because I gotta have faith.
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Still got sand in my sweaters from nights we don't remember. 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

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Now all my drinks and all my feelings are all mixed. 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

gonna follow me tonight when the rest of the world with whom I've crossed and have crossed.